0: 5, 4, 3, 2, 1. Aferanek. Najlepszy z wielu pobudek.
1: It's Friday! It's a Friday! It's a Friday! It's a Friday! Friday! Friday! Hey, Friday! Friday! Friday! Friday! Friday! Hey, Friday! Friday! Friday! Friday! Friday! Hey, Friday! Friday! Friday! Friday!

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0: Okay, it is Friday morning around the 9:30 a.m. mark, and today's show takes us down under again to Sydney and a band that were born in 2016. The founder member is Kel Mason, who used to play in Drags. It's Pretty Rough and Ready. Check this out from their 2023 album of the same name. This is Goodnight Neanderthal.

Goodnight Neanderthal there. And here. It's the English Breakfast on Radio Affairer 98.6 FM. If you want to get in touch, then send email to james.shanahan@affairer.com.pl. You can download the English Breakfast playlist for Apple Music and Spotify. It's pinned right at the top of the Facebook page. That's facebook.com/TheEnglishBreakfastAffairer. And why not take the time to go and have a look at the official Affairer website? That's affairer.com.pl. She walks in beauty, like the night, of cloudless climes and starry skies, and all that's best of dark and bright. Meet her in aspect and her eyes, thus mellowed to that tender light, which heaven to gaudy day denies. One shade the more, one ray the less, had half impaired the nameless grace which waves in every raven tress or softly lightens o'er her face, where thoughts serenely sweet express how pure, how dear their dwelling pace on that cheek and o'er that brow, so soft, so calm, yet eloquent, the smiles that win, the tints that glow, but tells of days in goodness spent, a mind at peace with all below, a heart whose love is innocent.

Moving swiftly on and back to GT. And there's not a great deal of information out there about them. But, you know, I may seem to moan about this kind of stuff, but I think I actually prefer it that way. I mean, who could be bothered to write a bio when all you want to do is rock? The bio should be going to watch the band for yourself. I mean, Sydney's a bit far, but you know what I mean. Anyway, I love just how raw the recordings of GT sound. And here's another by them. It's Hanging at the Coltex.

0: 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And as we hang our way into the weekend, I'd like to thank you all for listening. You've been marvellous. Don't forget to join me again for more of the same on Monday. And in the meantime, chin up, head down, eyes forward. But most of all, have a great weekend and look after yourself.
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2: Cyberfala, czyli najbezpieczniejsza audycja w eterze. Jak nie naciąć się na współczesne technologie, podpowiada koło naukowe PutriQuest. Piątek, 16:30.

0: 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Well, show me heart and watch me fall apart.
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